0: Lone Star.
1: Brother, stop talking about my studio time.
0: Yo, I sat and I had to listen to this brother for 1 hour and popcorn still tell me semi-rhythm of fuckery.
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Jano star, Jano star, Jano star, Jano star.

for my job. I journal and I meditate and I'm trying so hard to heal this like inner child, but I still feel like a broken adult. I never feel calm. I try to stay informed. I don't want to be that person that's like ignorant to the things going on outside, but it is wearing me down. I know it's wearing you guys down too, but like, it shouldn't all just be in one place. And I'll scroll and it's a dance video. I'll scroll and it's somebody dying. And I'll scroll and I don't want to be on my phone anymore, so then I have to go outside. I try to sleep fast. I go to the tree. I got this watch to track my steps, make sure I'm doing it all. I don't even want to go outside. I have a fridge full of food. I don't want to eat anymore. Like, there's these tools that they promised us to give us more time, but it just feels like we have less. And like, I say, I want to be connected. And then I'll cancel plans because leaving the house feels like a whole mission. And like, I work from home, which means I live at work. And my therapy is on Zoom. And my friends are on Discord. And my girlfriend is only on FaceTime. Like, I can go weeks without seeing her and getting a hug. Like, they call this burnout. But I don't know, is burnout supposed to like last this long? It's been long.

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1: Wake my dreams through my internal landscape. Fluid essence of us plays. Essence of awareness available always. What is at the baseline is what is there. What is in and beneath the surface. The flexibility represents hope. There is a place to inhabit in timeless, unbound, undulating streams and all that's in between, opening resistance. By keeping breath and releasing memories. Fluid organism in resonance.

I find unconditional in the earth. Open attention welcomes an unfolding process.

lovely way to be deeply touched. True in that moment. True for a moment. I am overwhelmed by the abundant

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Like, each time there's a tug on something, I make the mistake of looking behind me. I'm always thirsty. If I think too hard, I'll lose a train of thought. It's not me, but it's me, but it's something I'm following, a shadow, a faraway shadow. The one that split into two when you're approaching a street lamp, and it makes you check. See, you did it again, you look behind you. Bad dog. Watching the bike and listening to Jillian Welch as her voice repeats Time's Revelator. I'm watching the water make the concrete look like India ink. I used to spend so much time as a kid watching the inverse reflection. Imagine it was a problem to the inverse room. If I waited for the right moment, I could fall in. I think about my friend, of a friend's brother who slipped on black ice and died. Sure flame. My day tells me to be careful as I go home. And each time I speed up, I feel the wheels slide beneath me. And then I slow down. I'm not really an adrenaline junkie. I'd like to be. Think death, the closeness of it, or risk perhaps on the heart. Accelerates is the only way to slow down time or speed it up. A second second plate number feels like 60 seconds. And near-death experiences as workers of individual saying that time slowed down for them as if they had minutes, hours to contemplate what to do to meditate pain. So much of our my existence feels like I'm just trying to meditate pain. I say experts that some of those that fall in a near-death experience or a traumatic experience heard music. I flirt like a boy. I'm wearing a leather jacket and my hat is cricked to the side. I sit with my legs so far apart and you let my ego breathe. I think I need it, the shadow, to escape

about reading, right? What was I saying too much? I think I'm a compulsive writer, compulsive thinker. I wouldn't even call myself a writer. There's so many that paint my eyes more beautiful. It makes me want to tear the sky from its curtain rod. I think I'm just nervous and I have too much to say, too much to say, too much to say. Despite the fact that I don't talk much of first impressions, I've got a lot to say. I hate time, I need time. I hate that we've invented a clock. Its incessant ticking makes me want to throw up. It's weird, it's strange. You're stealing our time. Maybe I don't hate time, maybe I need time. I hate that I have to measure mark time. I hate that I like to be organized. I hate that I hate having my time wasted, but for some reason I can never roll my body from the fast lane to get to the destination before 10 to 15 minutes after I set on my way. I blame it on black time, I blame it on queer time, I blame it on wanting to resist that I want more, I want more, I want more. I hate capitalism, I hate that time, I hate that I don't have enough time, I hate that time isn't fixed. Did you know that time is slower at the top of the earth than at the bottom? Fact check me or don't. Or buy a grandfather clock, and what's the point of deja vu? Sometimes I feel as if I've lived my whole life before that. At the moment, my dad, the big laugh will escape me, and one that has my real voice, the one that I use at night, and I'll point a finger into the oblivion before it sucks me up. Just like that, you'll almost hear the end of the word I was about to say before it becomes clipped into nothingness. Where was I? Oh yeah, I hate that I need more time. I'm trying to find it, I avoid my phone, it gets straight up out of bed. I don't linger from one destination to the next. I'm telling myself this will only take 5 minutes, this will only take 5 minutes, this will only take 5 minutes to do. I miss my friends, I have them, but there isn't enough time. Despite living in a mile radius from most people in my life, I rarely see anyone. It's always new, next. That's why I'm writing here, typing here. I've got to get it out. If I don't get it out, the worm will find its way down the very small hole in the top of my head, and then I'll choke. Everyone's so busy. Not busy, burnt out, spread out thin. I'm starting just saying one of the things I could easily do. I feel like a hermit. I have the Jupiter planet symbol.

tattooed on my ring finger, I've married Zeus. 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It helps me fuck when I'm attracting, compressing, glittering. I'm not mad, not really. Everyone's just trying their best. I think it builds a sadness in me because I imagine that being closer to people would make this ticking more bearable. Think about moving away. I'm moving closer to people. How close can I get? I'm not sure. I'm thankful that my roommates feel like a degree of family. Otherwise, it'd be me stuck in the room with that thing, the clock. I hate time. It makes me so self-obsessed, or capitalism. I hate the way I feel designed to be greedy, to be pressured, to not be, as Lauren Berlant has her book titled, I really want to read, to be inconvenienced by others. I so badly want to be inconvenienced, pulling my toe out from shadow, out from head, out from groin, out from spit, until the shadow can stand upright. I'm almost home now. I've been so cold lately. It seeps into my bones. Yesterday, my roommates asked me if I was gonna be hot with that sweater on. Hot, hot, hot, hot, hot, hot, hot, hot. No, not yet. Not now. I've given up wondering or dreaming of an inverse world where I will magically fit in or maybe feel like I belong. I so desperately imagine a homecoming that has not happened. I walk through the door, everyone claps, wide grins on their faces. Everyone's wearing a college shirt that have wrinkles despite the fact that they've been laying down comfortable for hours. They pour me a drink and pat me back in the way as dads do when they're scared to touch you. A single flower, my favorite flower, will be handed to me, in fact. I'll be stumbling in so much that everyone will make space for me to sit. Welcome down, and my chest will feel so warm. We only use words because they understand me and I understand them. It'll be telepathy in a series of symbols or sounds. First voice.

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0: like Steve Siegel. 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I took my shit in Rosenberg and Ebra. 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
1: Can't show love when you ain't got it in you. It's like your heart's got pins and needles. 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I could start, but I just don't need to. 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It's bars I'm painting a dream with Mars and a spaceship beaming. Gone past since ages ago, you're sleeping. 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

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Patterns emerge spacey. 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Onsen boutique or Macy's. 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

0: 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He said that fiction was for soft brains.
1: Did he know that you were?
0: No.
1: And he came to my house again today.
0: I was literally hiding until he went away.
1: Wow, God, get a life.
0: I know.
1: Or maybe he just wants to know if you're okay.
0: You up in 20.

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Tears live and televised. Don't you ache? Petals on the roadside. Murder at the bus stop. Words gone tasteless like overdone gum. And enough blades to raise a harvest. Carcass of a building. Every censored cut of morning. Don't you ache? A hand you shook is plastering poison. A man you knew abused his position. The currency of winking and shin splints from climbing. Don't you ache? Postcodes sworn by like sell-by dates. White noise where warning was. The ease of war. Forgetting to hear it like piano in the back room of a restaurant. That confident walk that cruelty has, like it knows it'll never get caught. Don't you ache? Don't you ache? Is there glass in your nail beds? Is there sand in your throat? Has the skin between your toes rubbed thin? Have your knees reached their limits? Do you meet the day sleepless? Don't you ache? The violence of maps and the future of seas. Ghost of the surplus, whiskied punch-ups. Not enough hands to count, not enough ink to spare, not enough cloth to spread. The greed in a promise lies baked at breakfast, wet paint on blood stains. Don't you ache, don't you ache, don't you ache. The devil's advocate keeps pulling up a chair and don't you ache. His client satisfied. Record immaculate.

I refuse to hold your silence. My birds have always flown sweeter than your crude angles anyway. My clouds are closed for target practice. And the skin said to the fury, come back to heat the blood beneath. Bow out with barefoot sneak while I cook or nurse a bruise. Whatever else I have to carry, don't let me drop you. And the shame said to its landlord, I've been here too long. You don't deserve me like others do. I'm not supposed to dress in humble colours. I was born for torching the sleep of the guilty. And the nighttime said to the lonely, I am sorry. And the ground said to the footsteps, I like this temple.

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I'm learning not to ask too much. It pulls the spring sooner. It slackens my neck not to worry about the plans made mid or some glimpsed magic I couldn't do more with. Maybe I should trust that the wind knows what's best for my flailing here. Maybe I shouldn't operate on a phrase that was dropped like a coin down the sofa, but landed like a catastrophe. How come the water never shows its age? The whole week is in my knees, but its every bend is ballet. What's a minging morning to something ancient? I'm learning how to take a bath in this feeling. Unimportant. To leave unnoticed. The rain will get rid of my footprints, and my noise is nothing, not to the earliest ears, nor veteran shoulders.